0: you. I see you living. I see you making it. But yo, brother, before I live, I have to die.
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But you need to understand something, beloved. You need to remember that the only reason why you're in that position now is because God had ordered your steps. And the only reason why the devil is hitting you like he's hitting you is because he has literally peeked into your future. And he

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Let this one get all up in your spirits.

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1: No matter what you're going through, I know that you can stand. For your life is in it.

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I feel it.

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0: 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So dip, drizzle, or douse to your heart's desire. 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

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Oh, yeah.

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0: 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Hallelujah. Shout out to Watson Hall Montessori School.
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1: Time to take a break for prayer. Today, dear God, we pray for improved spiritual vision. We seek to be empowered to see the best in people, even when they are showing us their worst. We seek to feel the God-given love embedded in all of us, even when others may be showing us meanness and disregard. We seek to possess heightened discernment so that we can recognize lies, deceptions, and falsehoods, even when they are dressed up in exciting and attractive packaging. We seek to be able to recognize when our assistance is needed, even when no word may have been spoken. And we ask you, dear God, to love and direct our steps, guide and protect our very existence